0: To go one better than organised crime and criminal gangs in this country. That's who we're competing with here. That's what this is about.
1: Right.
0: And it needs to be fixed, and it needs to be fixed now. And I tell you, every arson attack we see now, we'll be saying to the government, you can fix this.
2: And on the ABC, Liberal Senator John O'Dunham has defended the Coalition's modelling, admitting it assumes black market tobacco sellers wouldn't simply drop their prices further. He says the excise cut would be backed up by greater law enforcement.
3: There will be supply chain issues. There will be inability to sell as they do now. I think that will counter any plans they have to try and reduce prices.
2: A key aide to Vladimir Putin has described talks that the Russian president has held with Donald Trump's main envoys about ending the war in Ukraine as meaningful and extremely frank. Steve Witkoff and Mr. Trump's son-in-law, Jared Kushner, will now travel to Kyiv for talks with Ukrainian President Volodymyr Zelensky. Here's the BBC's Steve Rosenberg in Moscow.
4: In his recent public statements, President Putin has struck an uncompromising tone. He's been sticking to his maximalist demands, determined that any peace be on the Kremlin's terms. Following the three-hour talks, a Kremlin aide said that the US envoys were told about the Russian army's successes and that all of Moscow's aims in Ukraine would be achieved. Various ideas for peace were reportedly discussed, but it doesn't sound like there was a breakthrough.
2: The US ambassador to Israel says the Israeli government has a responsibility to ensure the safety of people in the occupied West Bank following a big rise in attacks by Jewish settlers. Mike Huckabee was speaking in Termas Ayah, where he met Palestinian Americans. He has long supported Israel's settlements, which are illegal under international law. But Mr. Huckabee said people had a right to live with a level of security.
5: I support that people have a right to live in the areas that they own, that they have a right to be in under the Oslo Accords. What I do not support is when people come in and try to take the property that other people have a legal right and the documentation to prove it.
2: The Alliance for Gambling Reform is asking sporting fans to increase pressure on sporting clubs to ditch gambling logos. Lewis Donaldson has the details.
6: Under new laws, existing sports gambling sponsorship deals and gambling logos on professional uniforms can continue until the end of 2031. From that point, displaying wagering advertising content on uniforms worn by participants or officials in connection with a sporting event will be banned. But the Alliance is campaigning to force football codes, in particular the National Rugby League, to adopt the changes earlier. It says it wants supporters to tell clubs it's time to end gambling sponsorship to help put an end to gambling companies from using sport to normalise gambling to children.
2: Sport, and the rugby test between Australia and Argentina has ended in a draw, 28 all. The result secures a first Wallabies series win against the Pumas in Argentina. And in English Premier League soccer, Manchester City defeated Coventry 1-0.
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11: 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Timmy Ryan with you. How are you? Your four-day forecast for Gippsland and the Valley for Father's Day. Today we're told a partly cloudy day. Possible chance of showers. Top of 17 degrees. Tomorrow, Monday, partly cloudy, showers hanging around in the morning, afternoon, 15, 17 on Tuesday, and cooling down a little bit on Wednesday, and a top of 13 degrees. Currently, right here on the number one highway, 104.7 Gippsland FM, we have it on 13 degrees.

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You're on Highway Number One, trucking with Tim right here at home of classic country, good times. 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

On the number one highway, it is Gippsland and the Valleys 104.7 Gippsland FM. 12 past 10. Good morning, legends. How are you? Hope you've been well since we spoke to you 7 days ago. Thanks, Lynn Harvey. Holy hatbox. Every time I walk... She's going to hate me for saying this, trust me. Every time I walk into the studios here at Gippsland FM, I said, have you just been to the hairdresser's, Lynn? She looks so pretty. She's all dressed up. She's got this beautiful brown jumper on today. And I thought, what hairdresser opens up on a Sunday morning to start her morning from 7:30 here? But, Lynn, thank you. It's quite daunting coming up after your program, Abundant Life All Around the World, because you have got a massive following, and I feel very privileged to follow your show. So, Lynn, enjoy your day at my kind of country down there at Crinigan Road this afternoon. And I'm sure there must be a beauty parlour out there and a hairdresser that does Lynn compliments Lynn every Sunday before radio on a Sunday morning. Buckle up and hold on. We've got a big program lined up for you. It's Father's Day. We all know that. Happy Father's Day to all the dads out there this morning. All the dads of the Trucking with Tim family. You know who you are. You're far and wide. You're loyal. You're incredible. And to the dads that are no longer sadly with us. And I know, I feel like I've worked 10 hours already this morning, and it's only 14 past 10. I walked Slim early this morning and went out and spoke to Dad at the Hazelwood Cemetery, and I said, Dad, I'm not going to let you down. Well, I'll never let him down, but especially today. So if you'd like to be part of the program, as a lot of you have already, good morning. This is from Julie Smith. 3 minutes ago. Good morning, Tim. Could you please do a shout out to our amazing dad, Ben? Happy Father's Day with lots of love from Hudson and Charlie. You know, Hudson and Charlie, I know you're probably listening to this program right now. When I look at your dad, I see the Australian flag. Your dad is one of the greatest people I know. Tim, could you please play Alan Jackson Drive? No worries, Julie. I can fix that up for you. But Ben Smith, you are Australia. And your two sons love you and adore you. And they would like to wish their father a happy Father's Day to their dad. So Hudson and Charlie coming up real soon for you two boys. Molly Courtney, holy smokes, that's just 1 second ago. Sylvia Dobbin, good morning, Tim. No, you're busy setting up for today's show. Can you wish all the dads a happy Father's Day out there? Absolutely, Sylvia. For 28 years, I've been dedicating not only my show to my dad, not only on Father's Day, but every day. Hey, Timmy, happy Father's Day. You're like a dad to so many, especially me. Hope you have a great day. Would you be able to play Front Door Famous or In Case I Ain't Around by Luke Combs? And a big shout-out to my dad, who I love so much, Mick Cowman Courtney. Good on you, Molly Courtney, out there at the Toongabby Ranch. They're just some of the requests this morning. If you'd like to be part of the program, it is your program on 5134844. Or you can head to all the social media platforms, Tim Ryan, Trucking with Tim. So we got a big show lined up. In fact, I'm going to do something that I've never done before. I've decided to play two songs that mean so much to me at this point of my life at the moment. I've been listening to these two songs, and they just mean so much to me right now. And I'm going to be playing one of these songs this hour, and then I'll be playing the other song next hour, if that's okay by you guys out there. They just mean the absolute world to me. But in the meantime, as the music rolls on, follows highway number one, this is Craig Campbell. It's Family Man here on Trucking with Tim. Good morning.

Beautiful, Alan Jackson. Ah, yeah, Small Town Southern Man. And a special good morning to Cruz and Lily this morning, brother and sister. Cruz and Lily, if you're listening, I'm still finding out all these stories about what happened on the 15th of August at the Tyres Recreational Reserve, a celebration of Truckman Tim. It's incredible. Good morning to Megan and Craig, mum and dad, Megan and Craig this morning. If they're tuned in, they might be getting some pebbles as we speak. But I didn't know young Cruz, who's only 12 years of age, helped with the sound gear at the Tyres Recreational Reserve. And I tell you what, right now, Tyres needs all the love and help and support that it can right now in the last 24 hours. But Cruz and Lily, thank you. Mum and Dad, Megan and Craig, well, good on you. And my thoughts are now with Dylan, Cameron and Casey this morning as well. 26 past 10. Talking about Father's Day and Dad's Day, I haven't said this publicly, but I am now. I remember my dad said to me, and he was a wise man of words. I remember in 1997, my dad said to me, "This young lady is going to be the next Prime Minister of Australia." And I, okay, Dad. Well, I got to meet this woman on Monday night. I had the utmost pleasure in meeting Pauline Hanson. What an incredible person she is. And it really was a pleasure and to meet her. And I think that the way I've been saying this for about 3 years now, that the amount of homeless people we have sleeping in the streets, under bridges, in football grounds, in the bush, is at a staggering high. The first people we need to look after is our own people, in my mind. On my way to work, I drive past the Latrobe City office there, the library there in Traralgon, I should say. And two mornings in a row, I passed this car and it was all foggy. All the windows were all fogged up. Two mornings in a row at 6:30. And then on the third morning, there was a mother and daughter brushing their teeth in the street opposite the Traralgon Library. You know those two people there where I said about the foggy windows? They'd been sleeping in their car. I don't know why. But why should a mother and a daughter sleep in a car for three nights in a row that I witnessed? And I did. We really have to look after our own people, our veterans, our people that are doing it tough, the people that are doing it hard. The buck has to stop with us. The Australians have to be looked after first before anyone else. We have the highest amount of homeless people in this country that this country has ever seen before in the history of this country. And they're only people that have been counted. They're the ones that not been counted. Anyway, 28 past... It is 28 past 10. This is Luke Combs. You're going to hear a fair few Luke Combs songs this morning. This is Refrigerator Door, 29 past 10. Happy Father's Day, legend!

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3: And we do thank our sponsors very, very much. Dean and Danny Young, Young Signs. In fact, Young Signs have been a part of Truckman Tim for 28 years at this radio station. I'll never forget the morning I went in and I saw Kevin Young. Kevin and Liz were there. Dean and Danny were just kids back then. Now they run the business. And I went in there and saw Kev and I said, Mr. Young, I was only 22, I think, 23 then. And I said, Mr. Young, I'm thinking about doing a country music show and I'm looking for sponsors. Would you like to be a part of it? He said, will you play Mel Haggard? I said, will I play Mel Haggard? He said, tell him to come and speak to me. And Kev and Liz, I'm not sure where you are. I know you were going on holidays for a little while. I'll never, ever forget that conversation. And, of course, September, October, busy times for mental health, Are You OK Day. And I'm just thinking, I'm sitting here in the Studio One on Highway One. I've got my Dolly's shirt. Speak even if your voice shakes. I've got Dolly's cap on my head, of all things. And then I think I look at my wrist. I look at my wrist and it says, I'll tell you what it says, beyondblue.org.au. But man, I'm a walking billboard for mental health and supporting mental health. So there's not much skin on my body. On the left arm I've got strength and on the other arm I've got courage for mental health. So seriously, on a really strong note, that if you're not feeling too well about yourself, you know what to do. You need to reach out. Like I did, and I still am today, reaching out to, you need help. I need help. If you need help, the most important people I can suggest you go to is a professional like a doctor, a GP. It's fine to ring these agencies. These agencies are under demand like none other. I was talking about the homeless people in Australia, but these agencies are that well inundated from people. But the most important people you need to speak to is your doctor. I've got a doctor's appointment at 2 o'clock on Wednesday. That's how important it is to see your doctor. Well, as music rolls on this morning, this was one of my dad's favourite, all-time favourite songs. And every time Adam toured throughout the valley, he would dedicate this song to my dad, Mr. Ryan. He would always say, whether it was the Italian Australian Club, the Top Pub, or Churchill Saloon Bar, or the Bunyip Country Music Festival, which he did in 2010, I think it was, if my memory serves me correct. There's a lot going on in my mind at the moment, trust me. But and I think about my dad and his dad, Pop Ryan, the sawmill he managed down there in Toner's Lane in Morwell. I think about the history of my pop. He exported hardwood timber from the Tanjil Valley of New Guinea to England in 1930. In 1930, my pop was in charge of exporting hardwood timber to builders in London. That's how far back the Ryan and the Timber family go.
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On the number one highway, it is Gippsland and the Valleys 104.7, Gippsland FM, on this special Father's Day edition of the Truckman Tim program. Rachel and Kev, yeah, you are so right, Rachel. You are so right. We got a Brad Paisley song coming up for you guys.

0: daughters who are having Father's Day today for the first time without their father. I understand. I get it. So Felice, Peter and Mario and all the father family, my thoughts and prayers are with you deeply. Deeply. Now, I am a bit under the pump. The phone has not stopped ringing here. My brick phone and my J3 Bedford that's plugged into my cigarette lighter. It's been running flat out since 10 o'clock this morning. I am trying to endeavour to get to every phone call that I can. Trust me, I certainly am. I'm trying to do as much as I can in here. The 2 hours, it's full noise. But Hudson, I mean that Ben Smith. Good morning, Tim. Hudson and Charlie would like to wish their dad a happy Father's Day. And Hudson and Ben, you've got an incredible dad. Like I said, when I look at your dad, I look at the Australian flag. That's all I can see. But in the meantime, happy Father's Day, Hudson and Charlie, to their dad.
1: Painted red, the stripe was white, it was 18 feet from the bow to the stern light. Second hand from a dealer in Atlanta, I rode up with Daddy when he went there to get her.

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0: 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It is Father's Day, special Father's Day edition of Truckman Tim. Every Sunday's edition is always about mums and dads and family as well. So, but today being such a special day of Father's Day, Molly Courtney, yeah, okay, Molly, I get it. Could you also do a shout out to my father-in-law, David Witherow? David, from your daughter-in-law, he loves the song Forever Country Artist, Then, Now and Forever. Good on you, Molly. You're a bloody champion, mate. And there are so many wonderful songs. No different to Mother's Day. Mother's Day and Father's Day. Mother's Day, I miss my mum every day and I talk to her all the time. Steve Peters, morning, Tim. Hope you're well listening to your show this morning. Happy Father's Day to all the dads. Could you please play Zac Brown, My Old Man? Sure can, Steve. That song of Zach's really pulls on the heartstrings with My Old Man. It's delivered in such a majestic and beautiful way. We're going to be playing that shortly for you. We got a lot of requests to get through. And as I was talking about the start of the show this morning, there are two songs I'd like to play this morning, one in this hour, which is running out quickly, and one in the next hour that are so relevant to what I'm about at the moment, what Tim's going through. And these, lyrically, these songs connect to my skin. They're that close. It's quite incredible.

hang on one moment, Tim, before you jump into that song. This was the song I was going to play. This is Keith Urban. It's titled Song for Dad.

0: On the number one highway, it is Gippsland and the Valley's 104.7. Gippsland FM at 8 away from 11. Keith, isn't that such a powerful song? And for each and every one of you playing a part of the program and who has played a part and continuing over the 28 years, I do thank you. But the messengers that are coming through this morning is quite incredible. I can't work it out. Now, this is how slow I am. I can't work it out. But, you know, I was married to Kathy for 28 years and I don't have a son or a daughter. When we were together, we didn't have children. So I don't have a son or a daughter. And people keep sending me these messages saying, Slim wishes you a happy Father's Day, Tim. And I'm trying to work it out. I'm thinking, what's that about? Now, I've just worked it out listening to that song, just listening to the lyrics of that song. I suppose, really, Slim's like a son to me. And if Chris and Sue Jordan are listening to the program right now, the best gift I've ever been given is this little dog. I just adore the little fella that much. Adore him. He's everything. He's everything in the world to me. So, Sue, I know you and Chris were the instigators. 2 years ago, on the 14th of July, Sue Jordan said, "You need a dog, Tim." And I said, "No, I don't." "Yes, you do." Slim was born on the 14th of July, 2 years ago. There's a knock at the door. There's Sue and Chris Jordan with this rough coat Jack Russell, this little fluffy puppy. And I've just endured the two best years of my life with me little mate. It's quite incredible. All right, Tim, let's talk more music, as the Grey Army would say. And I was saying at the start of the show this morning about two songs that I'd like to play. Now, this song has been recorded by bloke by the name of Hardy, Eric Church, Morgan Wallen, and Tim McGraw. It's a simple song, but sometimes the most simple songs in life are the best ones. This is called MacArthur, and I hope you enjoy it. Please take 3.5 minutes out of your time just to listen to these lyrics. We don't ask for much in life, we just need the basic essentials to live.
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0: just beautiful. Wow. When you pass on, it's about when what you're going to pass down. I don't know, some of these songwriters here in Australia and in the US, just quite incredible, unbelievable. We got a big hour to get through next hour. Buckle up and hold on. There's a fair few people I just would like to thank. Mick from Jindavik. Good morning, brother. Great show. Got the ears on. Loving the show. Mick Courtney. Hey, mate. Can you do us a favour? Ashley, Joanna and Molly. Yeah, I'm working on that, Mick, as we speak. A fair few people I would also like to thank also this morning that are tuned into the program as well. Karen Wright. Glenn Dazzer out there. Glenn Gary. Peter Favre, Pete, God bless you, mate. Tough one for you today. Dig, Dean Young, Brute Bert. Trevor Nelly, Pud Soul, you're a legend. Philip Campbell, Tracy Oakley, Rhonda Mills, Ross Lauren, Sylvia Dobbin, Bill Moore, Jimmy Brand, Mike Foran, Helene Mataluno, Tam Smith, Ian McEwen out there at Hazel North, James Seymour, Mick Cowan, call me Paul Membry, Tanya DeBetson, wow, Tanya, thank you. Daryl A, you'd be a happy man with the Cats. Justin Krusty, Leanne Stevenson, I spoke to you last week. Mark Pollard, Carly Wells, Dylan Rawls, Julie Smith, Rachel Wagner, Bruce Pierce, Peter Densley, Hans, good to hear, Baz, glad to have you on board. Mitch Marvel, Ralph Insanel, Ned Kelly, happy birthday to you too. Colin Kasser, Robert Taylor, wow, it was great to talk to you during the week. Rod Bone out there on Queensland somewhere with Through the Gears. Rhonda Owen, Linda Cameron, Mark Fortner, Go the Swans, Daniel Kelly, Dave Havis, James Hayden, Mandy Duncan, Jamie Michelle, just to name a few. Honestly, thank you, each and every one of you. And there's only a third through those acknowledgements. It's news time, legends. It's 11 o'clock.
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2: Hello, I'm David Cameron. US envoys Steve Witkoff and Jared Kushner are heading to Ukraine for talks with President Volodymyr Zelensky. The pair met Russian President Vladimir Putin for 3 hours in Moscow to discuss ending Russia's war with Ukraine, but left without an announcement of any breakthrough. Mr. Witkoff has thanked Mr. Putin for agreeing to hold off on attacks on Ukraine's capital while they make their trip.
3: I want to thank you for endorsing the no-shoot policy in Kiev and in Moscow for these 3 days that allowed us to be able to come here in a safe manner.
2: Victoria Police are still searching for a man responsible for an attack which left 3 people critically injured at the Gippsland town of Tyres. Police say the man, believed to be armed with an axe, entered a property around 12:30 yesterday. An elderly man and woman and another man were assaulted. They were taken to hospital with life-threatening injuries. Officers say the offender, aged in his 50s, is known to the victims. He was last seen wearing a black and mustard-coloured jacket and carrying a black backpack. Police say anyone who sees the man should not approach him and instead contact 000. Parents are being urged to ask more questions about the places their children spend time as National Child Protection Week begins today. Child safety advocates say people need to consider out-of-school activities that are less subject to regulations, policies and training. CEO of NAPCAN, Lisa Waters, says parents should also take time to genuinely listen to children. She says it's especially important for adults to act on any concerns, even in areas where there are fewer support services.
4: A shout out to all the regional and rural communities who we know are under-resourced in comparison to our metropolitan counterparts. But if we talk openly about child protection concerns and child safeguarding concerns, we know that that makes it harder for people who pose a risk to children to go unnoticed in our communities. Don't be afraid to have those conversations because ultimately that's a great safeguard for children.
2: In Germany, tens of thousands of people have been taking part in demonstrations across Saxony-Anhalt a day before elections that could, for the first time, see the far-right AfD win power in one of the country's 16 states. The biggest rally was held in the state capital, Magdeburg, where people expressed their support for democracy, diversity and solidarity. Here's the BBC's Jessica Parker.
5: This is being seen as an election that isn't just about what happens in Saxony-Anhalt, but it is about the far right potentially having a significant level of power for the first time in post-war Germany. You can find different perspectives, certainly passionately expressed on both sides, and expressions of fear on both sides. Fear from AfD supporters if there isn't change and they feel insecure in modern Germany, and fear from people who think that an AfD government in Saxony-Anhalt is a dark moment for the country.
2: To sport, and in the AFL, the Sydney Swans are awaiting the outcome of scans on skipper Callum Mills' injured knee. The side has a week off ahead of a home preliminary final after taking down reigning premiers Brisbane by 53 points. Swans coach Dean Cox, proud of the effort.
6: It was a real sign of a galvanised group who were hungry to show that they're capable.
2: The Brisbane Lions now face a sudden death semi-final against Adelaide.
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0: It's just on 11:05. Where did the first hour go? I can't believe it. Your four-day forecast for Father's Day, we're told, a partly cloudy day. As I look towards the west, it's saying possible showers. It doesn't really look like it from the windscreen of my J3 Bedford. But even though 17 degrees tomorrow, 15, possible shower or two, 17 on Tuesday, and cooling down a little bit on Wednesday and a top of 13 degrees. Currently on the number one highway right here at 104.7 Gippsland FM. We have it on 13 degrees on this Father's Day edition of Truck with Tim. Happy Father's Day, legends. This is Kelsey Ballerini. For all you legends out there this morning, it's your time to shine.

On the number one highway, it is Gippsland on the Valleys 104.7 Gippsland FM. Kelsey Ballerini, 9 past 11. Holy Hatbox, you men and women and children, you are unbelievable. Unbelievable. I cannot explain words how grateful I am to host this program every Sunday. I've had a pretty rough week this week. I might be, I'm not putting anything under the table. It's been a bit of a rough week, but I can tell you what, every Sunday you deliver, I deliver, you deliver. It's on the contract. It's on the contract in small fine print. Ah, dear. As by request this morning, doesn't get much more open than this. This is Zach Brown. This is my...

That is just beautiful, isn't it? Zach Brown, my old man, at 13 past 11. How you going, Thorpedale? Hope you're well. Talk about Thorpedale. Big g'day to... Big happy birthday to Big KD over there in Thorpedale. Callie Durkin, and Callie and Mandy, and all the Durkin family. If you are listening in this morning, happy birthday, Callie. Celebrating your birthday during the week. There's been quite a few birthdays during the week, and I'll have to check that out between now and 12 o'clock. Phil Dick will look after you with Country Vinyl between 12 and 2, and isn't he doing a mighty fine job? It works out perfect. You got Lynn Harvey, then it goes a bit left of centre, left or right, hits a few potholes with trucking with Tim, and then it all gets professional after 12 o'clock with Phil as he brings in a ton of his old 33 albums and gives them a bit of a spin. Talking about, I was saying about this, and I know I said it a couple of times, these two songs that really resonate where I am at the moment with life. And as I said, I'll be honest, and I always am, it's been a bit of a rough week for me, but that's okay. Things are in place to get better. And there's this song that I've been listening to, and the guy's name is Charles Wesley Godwin, and he teams up with a little-known country singer called Luke Combs. But it's just such an inspiring song this morning. And this is all going well. It should be Luke Combs and Charles Wesley and Getting Better.

For some reason, I don't know. For some reason, that will not be playing. I'll have to look into that and just give me a few minutes or a few seconds and I'll be right onto it. But in the meantime, 16 past 11. Hey, for all those dads out there, you're going to fly this morning. And good morning to all the

Ah, yeah, awesome stuff. Charles Wesley Godwin, Luke Combs, Better That Way, there's no doubt about that. I can tell you what, whatever life throws at you, legends, you throw it back as hard and as fast as you can. In the meantime, another one from Keith Urban, this is Better Life. Good morning, Rosedale.

On the number one highway, it is Gippsland and the Valleys 104.7 Gippsland FM. 27 past 11, the king of country vinyls just walked into the studio. He's setting up, ready to go from 12 o'clock. It all gets far more professional in after 12, folks. Keith Urban, Better Life. A special good morning to Ashley, Joanna and Molly Courtney. They're a little bit like the Dixie Chicks, the three girls, aren't they? Ashley, Joanna and Molly, love from your dad. Your dad, Mick, is so proud of you girls. Really, really so proud of the whole three of you.

0: Just beautiful, Mick. Just beautiful. No other words to explain than that. Craig Campbell, When She Grows Up. It's 11:32.
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0: It's just on 27 away from 12. My name's Tim Ryan. You're listening to Community Radio, 104.7 Gippsland FM. We're all volunteers here. We just love doing what we do. And hopefully we can bring a bit of love your way this morning. There's one song I'm going to play here. And I played this song a lot when I lost my dad. And it's by a bloke by the name of Scott McCreary. And he wrote this song about his grandfather. And it's all about sharing more time with the people you love. Because at the rate of knots, the way life is at the moment, it's quite outstanding. And I've said this on many occasions, and especially when I'm talking about my dad, the legacy that my dad, our dad, has left us is quite incredible. Old-fashioned, honest, truth, hard-working, and fair dinkum really sums up my dad. But I've said on many occasions since losing Dad in 2023, if you've still got your dad, if you've still got your mum, I know we're focused on dads today because being Father's Day, your mum and your dad, your nana, your papa, nana or pop, if you've still got them in the 57 years of life that I've lived, you grab them and you hold them like no tomorrow, okay? Because when you have tomorrow and you don't have them, by jingo, you miss that. You miss that feeling. And this song just meant so much to me in the time that I lost my dad. It's called 5 More Minutes here on Gippsland FM. Good morning.

hard line. It's just the coach and me. After we lost 8-10 to 9, and I cried a man next time to get in here. I'll have to buy a ticket, but can't you?

0: On the number one highway, it's Gippsland and the Valleys 104.7 Gippsland FM. Danny Fegan and Thankful. Just received a message from Phil from Studio 2 next door. And you're right, Danny. You're right, Danny Fegan. What a great song. And Thankful, taken off his album. From Where I Stand and Mark and Gay, yeah, I see that. I've seen that, Danny Fegan sadly lost his dad this week. Broke my heart when I saw that. Danny Fegan, what a good man. What a good bloke he is. He's a family man, good man, honest man, hard-working man. And to witness him so sad and upset about his father's loss this week, the week of Father's Day. You know what? I wish I could fix all this. I wish I could fix all this sadness that's out there. I wish I could fix everyone's mental health problems. I wish I could fix a lot of things. But I don't like seeing people upset. I don't like seeing people who are doing it tough mentally. I don't like seeing that. I wish I could do everything and just remove it. Just remove this sadness. The crime. Everything. I just wish I could, but I can't. Not by myself. But maybe between all of us we can. But the sadness of losing someone's life. I can't help that. It's just really hard. And you're right. And I'm thinking about the fathers and the Fegans. And young Dylan and Cameron and Casey that don't have their dads anymore. Yep. Anyway, look at the time. It's just on 14 away from 12. This is George Strait. It's the best day here on Truckin' with Tim. Good morning, legends.
1: We loaded up my old station wagon with a tent, a coal.

He doesn't do anything wrong, that guy. He's straight as off the cuff. George Strait. And the best day. As music rolls on this morning, a couple of more people to thank. Wendy Lund, Justin Krusty, Leanne Stevenson, Kelly Wells, Dylan Rawls, Julie Smith, Jack Freeman, Ned Kelly, happy birthday to Ned, Robert Taylor, as I said, Rod Bone, Jane Bone, Cal Coleman, you're a legend, Cal, I see those crayfish that you caught yesterday in the river up there, Russell Holman, Michael Schultz, Rhonda Owen, Lydia Cameron, Mark Fortner, Joshua Beecroft, Lou Bramley, Philip McCann, Tim Birch, Alan Cook, Brendan Mitchell, Laura Morrison out there at Glengarry, Michelle Radford, how are you, Michelle? Adrian Britton, Jamie Mears, Les Warren, David Carter, Sue Harrison, Jason Farley, Faye O'Brien from Warrigal, Lee Bennett, Travis Cruen, Bob and Janelle Went up there in Hill End. How are you, Bob? That was good catching up with your brother at Tyres there on the 15th. Joy Ross, Will Koloski, Lee Haywood, John Singleton, John Morley, Brenton Leeson, Danny Glover, Steve Peters, we played a song for you, Gary Spark, Margaret Van Ness up there in Illinois, in the US, Wayne Shanklin down there on the Gippsland Coast, Ian Wade, Brad Murphy, Shelley Goldsboro, well done Shelley for all the money you've been raising for your awareness as well. You're a bloody trooper, Shelley. You really are. Jenny Newton, Pat Quinn, good to see you, Quinny, up there at Pauline Hanson's night and sale. Debbie Key, Bonnie Scott O'Sullivan. You're a legend, Bonnie. Good morning to your husband, James. Sue Lowick, Sean Young, DDL, Weston Hume. Great to have you on board, legend. Jill Mace, Johnny Prezioso. What more can I say, John? What a legend you are. Johnny Dobbin, Christy Lee Morrison, Cindy Shanahan, Beck Louise, John Scafaro, Jess Tim as well, there's a name. Graham McKenzie, Amanda Griffith, thank you Amanda, Kelly Coyle, Helen Brady, Alan John O'Johnson, Laura Caffrey, Michelle Graham, wherever you are at the moment, Michelle, touring the Outback, no doubt. Tina Harkin, God bless you. Corey Beatley, Craig Harris, good on you, Craig. Wendy Parfitt, Colleen Pallon, there's my sister there, goodness me. Carol Hanning, Marie Joyce, Stephen Charlton, Glenn Lever, Rockstar U Legend, Shirl and George, Stephanie Schultz, Joe and Kerry Bordenaro. Thank you, Will, over there in UG, Luann Tracy, Lincoln Herbert, Scotty Blucher up there at Moomba North, Nick Peel, Bernard Pyle, Glenn Dazer out there, Glenn Gary, Rebecca Mitchell, Molly Courtney, Travis Sinclair, are you tuned in, Trav? I owe you big time from the Tyres gig. That's incredible. Luke Stagg, good on you, Luke. We go way back. Michelle Faulkner, lovely to speak to you recently. Jeff Johnson, Janet Kustra, Ian Bowman, Paula Van Loon, Karen Bell, Frank Delicato. I keep an eye on you, Frank. What you do for Morwell and the Trade Valley with your posts is extraordinary, so I thank you for that. Scotty Baker, sorry about the Blues on Friday, Storm Chaser. Good game, but unfortunately I couldn't take it out. Chris Harding out there at Hazelwood North, Deb Baker, Wally Wall Ravens, Dave Austin, Clark Mays, Russ McGinniskin, Sam Haywood, Jeremy Kelly, Hallie Lawrence, Jody Hood. Thank you, Jody. Johnny Mann, you're a legend, John. Judy Robertson, Neil Coulthard, Lynn Deering, Leon Jones, Aaron Baker, Heather Baldwin, Gary Scott, Marty Courtney, Amy Sparrow, Laura Savage, Kelly Faulkner, Scott, Jeff Collis, Craig Jones, Glenn Kerr, Mikhail Sinclair, Mark out there at Tyres, Jan Powder, Ricky Rhodes up there in Queensland, Rhonda Grist, Kirsty Ann, Margie Farrell, Anthony Jr., Cecilia Drew, Ken Lyon down there at Bullen Bullen, Kat Gillen, Janet Louise, and Wayne Truen. What can I say? Honestly, all I can say is thank you. And if you're a dad out there today, and if you're a dad in heaven, yeah, big love. Sending many, many prayers to everyone out there this morning.
7 to 12. Big times call for big songs. They don't get much bigger than this one.

It's been a massive morning in here this morning. It always is and always has been, and it's all about you. Abby Benson from Benson's Hardware. You tuned in, Abby. You bloody legend. All the Benson family, legends. To everyone this morning, for all the dads that are with us, happy Father's Day. And for all those dads out there who are no longer with us, hey, our thoughts and prayers are with you from all of us here at Truckin' with Tim.

It's Gippsland on the Valleys 104.7 Gippsland FM. It's 2 to 12. Look at the time. The time is always ticking, isn't it? What can I say in closing? Just thanks, everyone, so much, honestly, for listening to the program this morning. The incredible feeling that I receive from you legends every Sunday morning, without doubt, you cannot measure the happiness that I receive from sitting here behind this microphone and 1,000 buttons. It's quite incredible. It really, really is. And today's been a special day. Like I said, I walked Slim early this morning, went out to Hazelwood Cemetery to say hello to Dad and wished him a happy Father's Day, and Mum. They're beside each other now in their resting place. But it's the wheels, the trucks. They carry this country. The Gippsland truckie really carries Gippsland. Until I speak to you in 7 days' time, it's big love. Keep painting your sky. Dream, believe, achieve. It's Tim Ryan saying thanks so much, and it's bye for now.

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1: Hello, I'm David Cameron. Federal Opposition Leader Angus Taylor says slashing the cost of cigarettes won't lead to an uptick in smokers. The Coalition is proposing a cut of 80% to tobacco excise as part of a package it claims would disrupt organised crime gangs. One Nation has proposed a 75% cut. Speaking to News 24, Mr Taylor says the cut would simply match current black market prices.
2: We decided to go one better than organised crime and criminal gangs in this country. That's who we're competing with here. That's what this is about. All right. And it needs to be fixed, and it needs to be fixed now. And I tell you, every arson attack we see now, we'll be saying to the government, you can fix this.
1: On the ABC, Liberal Senator John O'Dunham defended the Coalition's modelling, admitting it assumes black market tobacco sellers wouldn't simply drop their prices further. He says the excise cut would be backed up by greater law enforcement.
3: There will be supply chain issues. There will be inability to sell as they do now. I think that will counter any plans they have to try and reduce prices.
1: A fire ban is in place today for parts of southeast Queensland. Authorities fear hot weather could spark bushfires in an area taking in Ipswich and the Lockyer Valley. In New South Wales, crews have been cleaning up across Sydney after wild winds brought down trees and power lines yesterday. A court in Egypt has sentenced 12 people to death, including a famous television presenter, after they were convicted of manufacturing and dealing synthetic drugs and possessing unlicensed firearms. The BBC's Yusuf Taha has more.
4: The glamorous television presenter Sara Khalifa is well known all over the Arab world for her program Mission Impossible, which covers security and crime. She's also a successful film and music producer. She told the judges at Cairo's criminal court that she did not smoke, let alone deal in drugs. The court heard that police seized 750,000 of ingredients used to make drugs, worth $40 million, from a property used by the group. 9 fellow defendants have been sentenced to life imprisonment, while 7 were acquitted. The death sentences can be appealed to a higher court. Khalifa's lawyer has said that she will be doing that.
1: Tens of thousands of people have joined a protest in Croatia's capital against the illegal dumping of waste. The organisers have demanded that the authorities clear up a site near the town of Gospic, where up to 45,000 tons of waste has reportedly been buried. Campaigners say drinking water in the area is being polluted. One of them is Zelika Sikic.
5: We ordinary people have had enough. And believe me, you will not divide us. You will not take away our children's and our right to life. You will not kill this natural beauty of our homeland. And you will not turn us into a European dumping ground for toxic waste.
1: Translation by the BBC. To sport, and the rugby test between Australia and Argentina has ended in a 28-all draw. A 27-21 victory in San Salvador a week ago secures the first Wallabies series win against the Pumas in Argentina. And in tennis, Dane Sweeney's US Open campaign has come to a frustrating end with a tough third-round loss to seeded Italian Luciano Giardieri. The Queenslander complained of a hip injury during a 6-4, 6-3, 6-3 loss to the world number 22.
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9: Yes, good afternoon. And we've currently got 15.8 degrees here in the valley on our way to a maximum of 18. Tomorrow, Monday, the 7th September, we've got a minimum of 8 and a maximum of 15, with showers up to around about 4 millimetres. Then on Tuesday, we've got a minimum of 3, a maximum of 16, but a mostly sunny day. around about a 20% chance of rain, however. Then on Wednesday, we've got a minimum of 6 and a maximum of 13, with possible rainfall of 1 millimetre. And on Thursday, we've got a minimum of 7, maximum of 15, and cloudy day.
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9: Yes, good afternoon and welcome to this week's edition of Country Vinyl. My name is Phil Dick and thank you to Timmy Ryan for the trails of country music led up to the show. There's always lots to brighten up your morning when Tim's on that microphone. And I've got another 2 hours of great country tracks of past years lined up to share today. Included in today's tracks is Hoyt Axton telling us that he loves to sing, while Gina Jeffries is going on a girl's night out, and Bill Anderson is again hoping to have a wild weekend. And to open today's show, we have Phil and Husky with Good Old Country Music Is Here. That's a song recorded on the Capitol label in 1958 under the synonym of Simon Crumb. Spending 3 weeks at number 2 on Billboard's country chart, Simon Crumb telling how good old country music is here.
11: Dabner, hand me this screwdriver. What do you want with it, Rump? I'm trying to get the dad blame radio fixed. Well, if you get it fixed, you more than probably can't get any country music. I don't know, Abner. There's still a few of us left. Yeah, I know, but hush, Abner. I believe it's working. Wait just a minute. Hi, doggies, it is. And it's country music, too.

0: Hi, doggies. I wished everybody felt that way about it.
1: About what, Ron?
0: About country music.
1: Well, that's the way I feel about it.
0: I know you do, Admiral. But what I say I wished everybody did. Hi, doggie. Hush, Admiral. There's somebody at the door.
1: Well, let him in.
0: Yes, come in.
1: Yeah, come in. Howdy, friends.
0: Hi, doggies, horse. What do you think of country music?
1: By Ned, I believe it's here to stay.
2: Hey, get a rhythm. 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

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He stopped once to wipe the sweat away. I said, you might a little boy to be working that way. He said, I like it with a big white grin. He kept

First recorded by Johnny Cash in 1956 as the reverse side of I Walk the Line, Get Rhythm was re-released in 1969 as a 45 RPM vinyl single on the Sun label. And that re-release reached number 23 on Billboard's Hot Country Singles, while it topped the Canadian chart. Patsy Cline is next on today's country vinyl with Yes, I Understand. That's a song she recorded in the late 1950s when she was with Four Star Records. Hidden other tracks from the same era were included on a compilation album produced by Owen Bradley, released on the Vocation label in 1965. Patsy Cline and Yes, I Understand.

I Wanna Love My Life Away was written and recorded by Gene Vincent for Music Corps in 1961. Became Pitney's first charting single. It reached number 39 on Billboard's Hot 100 and 23 on the Canadian chart. Live Fast, Love Hard, Die Young was Farron Young's first number one hit on the country chart. It spent 3 weeks at number one in 1955 and was later covered by artists including Eddie Cochran and Conway Twitty. Farron Young died in 1996 in Nashville, aged 64, but 40 years earlier, he said he was going to live fast, love hard, and die young.

0: Well, Australia's Gina Jeffries with her Girls' Night Out. I was on Country Vinyl, a salute to the country artists of past times on Gippsland FM. The time is 23 minutes past 12 o'clock. My name is Phil Dick and I hope you're enjoying the show I'm bringing to you today. We next have Connie Smith. She included Because I Love You, That's Why, on the Song We Fell in Love To album. She recorded for Columbia in 1975 with backing vocals from the Jordanaires and featuring Lloyd Green on the steel guitar. Connie Smith telling Because I Love You, That's Why.
1: You want to try this one? This is a Dallas Frazier song. It's called Because I Love You, That's Why. That'll answer just about any question that you got.

Alabama with that Paul Anka's number one hit on Billboard's country chart. But telling everyone that if you're gonna play in Texas, you gotta have a fiddle in the band. That record for RCA Nashville during November 1983. And the song referenced Alabama's fiddle player Jeff Cook with the line, "Them Texans raised the roof when Jeff opened his case." The next one of today's show is "You're Too Much For Me." That's a seldom heard track from the Desperate album that Eddie Raven released on Lester in 1981. When the album was released, Record World wrote that they believed that Eddie Raven's potential had not been fully reached. Personally, I doubt that it ever really was. Eddie Raven and "You're Too Much For Me."

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0: Australia's Slim Dusty with Why Worry Now. That was one of his earliest recordings. It was put down by Slim as a 78 RPM shellac in 1951 on the Regal Xenophone label. And Dottie West is about to bring a medley of songs to today's country bundle made popular by Patsy Cline. That will include songs like Crazy, A Fall to Pieces, and Sweet Dreams. The medley of Patsy Cline from Dottie West.
1: You're a wonderful audience. I want to tell you that everybody has a special friend that you remember when you were getting started in whatever you do to make your living. And I want to tell you that that very special friend to me was none but the best, and her name was Patsy Cline. And I always loved the kind of songs that she chose to sing. And with that, I'd like to do a medley and hope that maybe we might sing one of your favorites.

Lee Kernaghan and Listen to the Radio. That was a song from the new Bush album he recorded in 2006, and that album won the Album of the Year at the Country Music Awards in 2007. Another prominent personality during the early 1960s was Hoyt Axton. Besides being a respected character actor, he was also a prolific songwriter and recorded several popular tracks. Well, recently looking through my collection, I found an album simply titled Southbound that recorded for the AGM label in 1975. Included in that album was a song that says so much about Hoyt Axton himself. Hoyt Axton on country vinyl with I'd Love to Sing.

Frankie Lane with Rawhide. That was the song that was used as the theme for a television series that ran from 1959 to 1965. The track was written by Ned Washington and was rated as one of the top 100 Western songs of all time by the Western Writers of America. And takes today's country vinyl to Jimmy Dean and his last letter.

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1: Will you be happy when you are withered and old? While I am writing this letter, I think of the past, and of the promises that you have broken.

Bill Anderson on Country Vinyl with A Wild Weekend. That's a song he wrote and used as a naming track for an album recorded for Decca in 1968. Once released as a single, Wild Weekend reached number 2 on Billboard's country chart and topped the Canadian chart. The time is 7 minutes to 1 o'clock, and Terry Gibbs has some reckless lovin' next on today's show. That was a track from the Lady album she recorded for MTI in 1983. She later successfully transitioned into gospel music. Terry Gibbs with Reckless Lovin'.

0: 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And please note that dogs, cats and fires are not permitted in the park.
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A song that I personally rate as one of my favourites, Mo Bandy and Yesterday Once More. He released it on his The Champ album in 1980 and reached number 10 on Billboard's country chart and 6 in Canada. My name is Phil Dick and I hope you're enjoying the songs I'm playing today on Gippsland FM 104.7. We've also got another program called Hits from the Past and it features the popular songs of the 1950s, 60s and 70s every Tuesday from 2 o'clock. But right now, today's country vinyl, we have Freddie Fender and the Ritchie Valens written Donna. That was on the self-titled album recorded for the Dot label in 1976. Freddie Fender on country vinyl with the Sugar Sweets doing the backing vocals and Donna.

Even Cowgirls Get the Blues was recorded by Emmylou Harris to include on the Blue Kentucky Girl album, which was released on the Warner Brothers Nashville label in 1979. And the harmonies were done by Dolly Parton and Linda Ronstadt. In 1956, Stonewall Jackson became the first artist to be signed by the Grand Ole Opry before he had a recording contract, and was hired by Ernest Tubb to work as a member of his touring show. It wasn't until 1957 he was signed by Columbia, and then during the 1960s he became the first artist to record a live album at the Grand Ole Opry. With 35 top 40 hits on the country chart between 1958 and 1971, Stonewall Jackson certainly had things to talk about.

The 90 Crackman album recorded by Merle Haggard and the Strangers in 1966, Swingin' Doors reached number 5 on the country chart. It's become something of a country standard, covered by Joyce Jones, Wanda Jackson, Mickey Gilley, and several others. Written by Jerry Chestnut, It's 4 in the Morning was number 1 hit on the country chart for Farron Young in 1971. It was recorded as the title track of an album for Mercury and sold 750,000 copies in North America and 500,000 in the United Kingdom, and reached the top 10 in Australia. Farron Young and It's 4 in the Morning.

Eddie Cochran with Skinny Jim. That's a song I recorded in 1956. And he was an artist who would have had a great future, but he died in 1960 from injuries received in a car accident. He was just 21 years old. And Anne Murray is next to today's playlist with her Paths to Victory. That's a song from the What About Me album, which recorded for the Arctic label in 1968 at the Bay Studios in Canada. Anne Murray and the Paths to Victory.

every load from the seeds you sowed. And you see your sister falling by the way. Stop and see, you're going the wrong way.

0: Holly Austin with his cover of Try a Little Kindness. That's a song that hit for Glen Campbell on three different charts in 1969. And those three charts include the Hot 100 and the Country Chart. And you're listening to Country Vinyl on Gippsland FM 104.7. My name is Phil Rick. An old Gippstown is a charming historical village located on the outskirts of Maui. With authentic historical buildings, furniture and collections dating from the 1840s to the 1930s. The buildings include a general store, church, school, bank, police station, the iconic Cub & Co. Inn, blacksmith shop, and the fire station features a 1938 Dodge fire engine. Food is available at the old Gippstown tea rooms, where you bring your own picnic to enjoy under the trees while watching the ducks paddling in the creek. The collections include farm and working machinery, photography and cameras, Tuck's tinsmiths, there's also a military collection. 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The park is open Wednesday to Sunday, 10 a.m. till 12 p.m. It's dog friendly, providing the animals are kept under control at all times. When I'm With You was included on the Expressions album Don Williams was released on the ABC label in 1978. It was then used as the reverse side of Tulsa Time, when it was issued as the 45 RPM vinyl single. Tulsa Time became Don Williams' 8th number one on the country chart. And on today's country vinyl, the reverse side of that single, When I'm With You.
1: Could write about the way you make me feel. I wonder what I'd write, 'cause of all the words there are to use that never say it right.

So if I could write about the way you make me feel, I don't know what I'd write. 'Cause of all the words there are to use, they'd never say it right. When I only have a minute and it take a thousand hours, and all those new words too, but my nights are never blue.

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Charlie Pratt on today's Country Vinyl with Mississippi Cotton Pickin' Delta Town. That was a track from the Pride of America album he recorded for RCA in 1974. And it peaked at 3 on Billboard's Hot Country Singles chart. And we heard her on Country Vinyl. The time is 27 minutes to 2 o'clock. And Kitty Wells about to ask, whose shoulder will you cry on? She was one of the few country artists to actually be born in Nashville. Her career began in 1936, singing at a local radio station in Tennessee, until she retired from music in 2000. Recorded in 1955 and reaching number 7 on the country chart, Kitty Wells asking, whose shoulder will you cry on?

Slim Whitman and his Wayward Wind. That's a track he recorded for the Slim Whitman Sings album released on the Imperial label in 1962. That leads to a number one hit on the country chart in 1958 for Farron Young. Alone With You was written by Farron Young, Roy Drusky and Lester Van Antone and recorded for Capitol. It spent 29 weeks on the country chart. Farron Young with Alone With You.

Catherine Britt with a hillbilly pickin' ramblin' girl. Travis Mandrell is next with Kentucky Means Paradise. It was written and first recorded by Merle Travis in 1947. It's been covered many times by artists including Glenn Campbell and Ricky Nelson. It was included by Barbara Mandrell on several of her albums. Here she is now with Kentucky Means Paradise.

That takes this edition of Country Vault to a close. I do hope you enjoyed today's show. 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Without them, many shows simply wouldn't exist. Until next week, in the words of the great Hank Williams, and the good Lord's one, the Christ don't rise, we'll meet up again. Bye for now.

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0: Breaker 19, this here's a rubber duck. You got a copy on me, Big Ben? Come on. Yeah, 10-4, Big Ben, for sure, for sure. By golly, it's clean clear to Flagtown. Come on. Yeah, it's a big 10-4 there, Big Ben. Yeah, we definitely got the front door, good buddy. Mercy sakes alive, looks like we got us a convoy.
1: It was the dark of the moon on the 6th of June in a Kenworth pulling logs. Cab over Pete with a reefer on and a Jimmy hauling hogs. We is heading for Bear on I-10 about a mile out of Shaky Town. I says, Pigpen, this here's a rubber duck and I'm about to put the hammer down.

0: duck, and you want to back off them hogs? 10-4, about 5 mile or so. 10, roger, them hogs is getting intense up here.
1: By the time we got into Tulsa Town, we had 85 trucks in all. But they's a roadblock up on the Cloverleaf, and them bears is wall to wall. Yeah, them Smokies as thick as bugs on a bumper. They even had a bear in the air. I says, calling all trucks, this here's the duck. We about to go a-hunting

0: Pigpen. Negatory, Pigpen. You're still too close. Yeah, them hawks are starting to close up my sinuses. Mercy sakes, you better back off another 10.
1: Well, we rolled up Interstate 44 like a rocket sled on rails. We tore up all of our swindle sheets and left them setting on the scales. By the time we hit that shy town, them bears was getting smart. They'd brought up some reinforcements from the Illinois National Guard. There's armored cars and tanks and jeeps and rigs of every size. Yeah, them chicken coops was full of bears and choppers filled the skies. Well, we shot the line, we went for broke with 1,000 screaming trucks and 11 long-haired friends of Jesus in a chartreuse microbus.
0: Yeah, rubber duck to Sodbuster. Come on there, yeah. 10-4, Sodbuster. Listen, you want to put that microbus in behind that suicide jockey? Yeah, he's hauling dynamite and he needs all the help he can get.
1: Well, we laid a strip for the Jersey Shore and prepared to cross the line. I could see the bridge was lined with bears, but it didn't have a doggone dime. I says, Pigpen, this here's a rubber duck. We just ain't a gonna pay no toll. So we crashed the gate doing 98. I says, let them truckers

0: Omaha. Well, they ought to know what to do with them hogs out there for sure. Well, mercy sakes, good buddy. We're going to back on out here, so keep the bugs off your glass and the bears off your tail. We'll catch you on the flip-flop. This here's a rubber duck on the side. We gone. Bye-bye.
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Hello again, I'm Mark O'Neill, and this is Raised on Rock. 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Well, I would love to play the version of Smoke on the Water with Ritchie Blackmore's big reunion, for one song anyway, with Deep Purple at Jones Beach, Long Island, New York, recently. If I did that, because it's not an official release, the Community Radio Village would be chasing me with torches and clubs up the mountain to Frankenstein's Castle, where they would have set it ablaze. Oh, well. Anyway, but I will have it on my podcasting platform fairly soon. And, well, by the time you hear this show, it'll be done. Purple Passion, All Things Deep Purple. So it won't be on any radio. It'll just be a quick piece on the podcasting platform. Instead, we will hear three tracks from Made in Japan right here on Raised on Rock.

0: You're listening to Raised on Rock with your highway star, Mark O'Neill. Now we clear the way for Smoke on the Water with more Deep Purple and your strange kind of woman, Sassy.
1: It's also from the last album. It tells the story of how we recorded it and what went wrong when we did it. Happened in Switzerland. The song's thing called Smoke on the Water.

You're listening to Raised on Rock. Three tracks from Made in Japan to celebrate Ritchie Blackmore's brief reunion with Deep Purple. And to be honest, I was in tears to see Gillan and Blackmore so close. And it did seem very genuine. Strange Kind of Woman, Smoke on the Water, and Highway Star. Let us now go back a year to 1972. Proko Harum live in concert with the Edmonton Symphony Orchestra. And we will hear Inhaled Twiz I right here. Where else but Raised on Rock?

darkness of night, only occasionally relieved by glimpses of nirvana seen through other people's windows. Wallowing in a morass of self-despair made only more painful by the knowledge that all I am is of my own making. When everything around me, even the kitchen ceiling, has collapsed and crumbled without warning, and I am left standing, alive and well, looking up and wondering why and wherefore. At a time like this, which exists maybe only for me, but is nonetheless real. If I can communicate in the telling and the bearing of my soul, anything is gained. Even though the words which I use are pretentious and make you cringe with embarrassment. Let me remind you of the pilgrim who asked for an audience with the Dalai Lama. He was told that he must first spend 5 years in contemplation. After the 5 years, he was ushered into the Dalai Lama's presence, who said, "Well, my son, what do you wish to know?" So the pilgrim said, "I wish to know the meaning of life, Father." So the Dalai Lama smiled and said, "Well, my son, life is like a beanstalk, isn't it?"

some full fake and others lies, and somewhat small for one so tall. A doubting Thomas, who would be? It's written plain for all to see, for one who I am with no more. It's hard at times, it's awful raw. They say that Jesus healed the sick and helped the poor, and those unsure believed his eyes. Strange disguise. Still, write it down, might be read. Nothing's better left unsaid. Only sometimes.

Broco Harum here on Raised on Rock. And held was I from 1972, live in concert with the Edmonton Symphony Orchestra. Now, lovely Linda is the one who turned this into an all live recordings show. She asked for three tracks from the Scorpions' 1985 Worldwide Live album, but even better, she included From the Decade of Sassy. So, lovely Linda from Ballarat, ask and ye shall receive.

Oh, lovely Linda, you rock your requests like a hurricane. We can't live without you and the Scorpions. After that, we'll bite into another piece of meat on Raised on Rock with Mark O'Neill and me, Sassy.

Scorpions here on Raised on Rock, another piece of meat, can't live without you, and rock you like a hurricane. From Worldwide Live, in the decade of Sassy, 1985. Okay, well, we are going to move on with a song that Bart Simpson used to sabotage a church service at Reverend Lovejoy's church. This is the live version of Inna Gotta Da Vida, Aryan Butterfly, from Live 1970, here on Raised on Rock.

Corinne Butterfly here on Raised on Rock in Agata DeVita from Live 1970. They probably should have been bigger than they were. They were quite a band, but basically only known for that one song. I mean, back in the day, it would have been more than one, but as it gets more and more into the distant past, this is the one. And a great one, I might add. Okay, Babe Ruth. No, not the greatest baseball player ever. A British band who sung about a lot of American stuff and even a Mexican nod. This is from 1975, live in Montreal. And we'll be starting with that Mexican nod. It's entitled The Mexican, right here on Raised on Rock.

mucho gusto, the Mexican and Babe Ruth. It's Muy Caliente here on Raised on Rock with our black dog, Mark O'Neill, and me riding along in the Wells Fargo, Sassy.

Babe Ruth here on Raised on Rock from live in Montreal, 1975, Wells Fargo, Black Dog, and The Mexican. Now be sure to send your requests to raisedonrock@gmail.com. That's raisedonrock@gmail.com, and I'll do my darndest to play them. Okay, we will now go to America, not the country, the band. The King Biscuit Flower Hour presents. Now, this was recorded in 1982. It was released in 1995. And they were a great band. I did get to see them once. Wish it was more. Okay, so we'll hear some stuff from America right now on Raised on Rock. Mm-hmm.

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1: We are flying like the Sandman into the end of the show, yet we're still here on Raised on Rock with Mark O'Neill and your sister Goldenhair, Sassy.
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0: We love you.
1: 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Perfect timing. America, the King Biscuit Flower Hour presents. Recorded in 82, released in 95. Sister Golden Hair, Hair, and Sandman. Well, it is time to slam the lid on this edition of Raised on Rock. So thank you for spending a couple of hours with us, and hope you do so again next week. Same Raised on Rock time, same Raised on Rock channel. So until we meet again, this is Mark O'Neill, and on behalf of Sassy, saying, may God be with you, and keep on rockin'.

0: 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That's the number for Merivale, Provis, Morwell.
1: 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We're doing Father's Day, Men in Country. First song is Tennessee Whiskey, Chris Stapleton. Ring of Fire, Johnny Cash. He'll Have to Go, Jim Reeves.

0: 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Our next song is Lady Kenny Rogers, Roll Down Cowboy, Glen Campbell, Desperado, Johnny Cash.
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These things that are pleasing you can hurt you somehow. 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

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Last song is always on my mind, Willie Nelson. Hello, darling, Conway Twitty. Leaving on a jet plane, I would like to wish my dad and every father out there, I hope you all have a happy Father's Day. 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Bye from Diane.

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2: And good evening, I'm Wayne the Wanderer. I'll be with you to 8:30 tonight. Play some fantastic country music. We're going to kick off today with, well, we're going to have one from George Strait. Since it's Father's Day, we're going to have a couple of Father's Day. Happy Father's Day out there to everybody who's a father, and hope you've enjoyed your day. So much like my dad, George Strait, and to Daddy, Sandy Dodd.

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0: So we had fast cars before. I'll have a little couple of more fast ones. Should have asked her faster. And then fast cars and freedom. Rascal Flatts.

Boy, that's a long ending. Fast as you, Dwight Yoakam. Coming up next on Gippsland FM is How Fast Them Trucks Will Go. Very fast, probably. Boxcar Willie.

You know, a lot of folks stop at truck stops. They just naturally think they should, 'cause they figure any place that a truck driver eats, the food's just gotta be good. So they go there amongst all them truckers sitting around and talking about their loads, talking about women and stuff like that, how fast them trucks will go.

There's a little old place on I-76 where a lot of them drivers stop and get their kicks. Reckless eyeballing this waitress they've got called Flo. Now there's always a bunch and they're hanging out, just cutting up and talking about how she wiggles when she walks and stuff like that, and how fast them trucks would go. It's a wonder a feller can sit down and eat ham and eggs or his bread and meat with a good-looking woman like that around on the go. First thing you know, you start to fidget and fussing, nudging one another instead of discussing just how she wiggles when she walks and stuff like that, and how fast them trucks will go.

an extra little wiggle in the walk. 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Now I can't explain it how it makes you feel, but you tip her $5 on a $2 bill. 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Just how fast will them trucks go?

That was Fast Train, Albie Poole there. Coming up next on Gippsland FM is I Got a Feeling, Billy Currington, and then Walk a Little Straighter, Daddy, Billy Currington again. He's not walking too straight, old daddy.

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0: 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They are, and sometimes a stone. Bobby Bear and then Good Man Down, Brent Parlane.

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0: And coming up next on Gippsland FM is a little bit of Made in Japan, Buck Owens, and then we're going to have Brian Adams with Summer of 69. I wish Summer would come here.

The Power of Love. What a powerful song by Celine Dion. Absolutely fantastic. Coming up next, I have a double from Charlie Pride with Mississippi Cotton Pickin' Delta Dawn and Kiss an Angel Good Morning.

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0: Coming up next on Gippsland FM is a little bit of Clay Walker again with Live, Laugh and Love. That was a tongue twister. And coming up next after that, Honeycomb, Jimmy Rummages.

His brushing hand painting waves as they danced upon the sand. With every stroke

And that's the time is. Time for me to be out of here. You take care out there. Look after each other. And, of course, keep on smiling. And I'll catch you next week. Bye for now.

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Thank you for listening in on this Saturday evening. 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

I remember it as if it were a meal ago. 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Many a fat alley rat is from my eyes, so straight point blank on the cavernous barrel, this time some telling machine. Truly a wonder of nature, the super predator. Tommy the Cat had many a story to tell, but

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Many had sniffed for double, even triple takes of the faces feed like their way to the delta of the alleyway. Where must be around, young tabbies were on a hangout. They hung out with trolls. Such a multitude of masculinity could only be found in one place, and that was O'Malley's time. The air was thick with catcalls, no pun intended, but not even a muscle in her neck did, but she found her straight into the heart of the alleyway. She knew what she wanted. She's looking for that stud bull.

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to you, O earth and sea. For the devil sends the beast with wrath, because he knows the time is short. 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Its number is 666.

0: 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We'll be back in a fortnight's time with more great rock music. Until next week, we'll catch you on the flip side.
1: Ah, boy, have I had a good time today.
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it alone. That I could almost take a whole life to disclose how I feel about it now. Can't give you an insightful conclusion. So if time is predicated on abstractions in the void, do not subjugate yourself, capitulating to the noise. If I could reach out the

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A childhood is a memory, still ascended high in dreams, and I'm suspending what I held for preconceptions of my being. I only say this to affirm our time is short, but we will to carry on, transcend with our scars and confusions. I was furious and dumb, lighting fires to the town. I'd play the fiddle and forget whatever I was pissed about. I know the most

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It is good to see you in the heart of Sydney, eh? I feel like a little bit of a country boy lost in the city tonight. But I was born not far down the road here. So it's not too bad. I'm going to take you to a little place up near Grafton right now. And it's called McLean. Little tiny river town. You want to help us count it in?

It's such a thrill to be here. I'm not going to talk too much tonight because I just want to give you plenty of songs. And it's such a great thrill to look through the crowd and see people that have been to a couple of gigs here and there and true fans. I want to thank you all for the journey along the way of being there for me. So I really appreciate that. You've been great. Thank you. We're going to take you straight to the bar right now.

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We've got way

NASA scientists have declared that the world will actually end at 12:17 this evening in approximately 3 hours' time. When asked for a comment, they simply said,

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1: 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Camellias have been brilliant the last few months, and I noticed a new ground cover variety attracting interest. Some years ago, a beautiful double pink variety was released called Marge Miller. It only grows about 50 centimetres tall, but spreads over 1.5 metres. It will also spill down a rockery wall or out of a large pot. An excellent pink flowering ground cover. Now there is a stunning white form called Camellia Snow. It has the same prostrate habit of growth and looks even more striking with the pure white double flowers. We have a single pink ground cover camellia in our garden called Classique. It flowers for over 6 months and spreads across the ground like a carpet with lush dark green leaves, which look great all year round. They don't mind light shade or full sun, but improved soil with compost and manure added is essential. Good gardening from Graham Ross and the Spring Garden Clinic.
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I saw him stagger and couldn't help him.

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I hope you have a very happy, healthy and safe Christmas and all the best for the new year. 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

The Wooreen Energy Storage System project is currently under construction at Hazelwood North. 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
1: Good morning, I'm Laura Devoy. The federal government wants Australians to be able to turn off their social media algorithms. Proposed amendments to the under-16 social media ban will be debated in Parliament today as Labor looks to strengthen the laws. They include doubling the maximum penalty for companies that breach the laws and granting the eSafety Commissioner more powers to investigate non-compliance. Communications Minister Annika Wells told the ABC Australians want more choice over what they see on their feed, and social media companies should give it to them.
2: And we want big tech to offer basic safety standards to Australians, particularly to Australian kids, in the same way that we expect industries like the car industry or the food industry or the toy industry to do that. Big tech's not a protected species, and they should offer their customers basic safety standards.
1: One Nation has proposed allowing Australians to access one quarter of their superannuation to boost their income for 3 years. The policy would see employers continue to pay the full 12% compulsory super contribution, but 3% would be paid directly to a person by the super fund if they opt in. It would apply to people who rent or pay a mortgage on their home, but Treasurer Jim Chalmers says it would end superannuation as we know it and make millions of Australians poorer.
3: This will make Australians worse off, not better off, in retirement. This means lower wages and less super for Australians who are under pressure.
1: A survivor of childhood sexual abuse says being believed is the recognition a victim needs to understand they are supported. The message is being sent during National Child Protection Week. Lived experience lead at an independent legal service, Chris Coombs, has told National Radio News survivors also need to know they are not at fault.
4: We know that one in four people have experienced some form of child abuse, and it is so important that children feel safe and feel able to come forward this Child Protection Week.
1: Free support is available for all people experiencing or at risk of experiencing domestic, family and sexual violence. You can call 1-800-RESPECT on 1-800-737-732. An investigation is underway after a cargo plane overran the runway and crashed into several vehicles at Miami International Airport. Authorities say the aircraft was travelling at more than 200 kilometres per hour when it exited the usable runway. Miami-Dade Sheriff Rosie Cordero-Stutz says the plane came to a stop in a field adjacent to the airport.
5: At this time, we can confirm that we have at least 5 deceased individuals, and we have multiple individuals that were transported to local hospitals with unknown injuries.
1: Staying in the US, President Donald Trump has proposed renaming the state of New Mexico. On social media, he posted a map which labelled New Mexico, New America. Mr. Trump has recently renamed Lake Ontario, Lake America, and the Gulf of Mexico, the Gulf of America. Turning to sport, Australia has defeated Turkey 87-71 at the Women's Basketball World Cup. The Opals sit on top of Group C after 2 wins from 2 games and will face Belgium, which is also undefeated, tonight. In the NRLW, the Gold Coast Titans registered a club record for most points in a game with a 58-0 thrashing of the West Tigers. The Brisbane Broncos kept their top two hopes alive with a 24-16 win over the St. George Illawarra Dragons. And the Parramatta Eels defeated the Canberra Raiders by 1 point. Rachel Pearson kicked a field goal as time expired.
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8: Well, here we are. It's Monday morning and it's on 12 degrees outside, heading today to a maximum of 14 with a high chance of showers today, 80% chance, becoming less likely this afternoon. And for Tuesday, we can expect a maximum of 17, so they're telling us, with a sunny day, the chance of morning frost and light winds. For the middle of the week, cloudy, high chance of showers once again, most likely in the morning. And a maximum of 13 is expected. 15 is expected for Thursday, cloudy day, 10% chance of rain, 5% chance of rain for Friday with a maximum of 17. And Saturday gets a bit better, maximum of 21, mostly sunny. Sunday, maximum of 23, possible shower, medium chance of showers, most likely later in the day. So something to look forward to for the weekend, but who knows what the rest of the week will actually do with the weather. We well know about it these days, don't we? Don't get half of what they say. And when you don't expect it, you get it all. That's about how it is. This is Monday, start of the Country Crew Week. Country Shoebox with Lynn. Let's get rolling.
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There you heard it from Jed and Trudy Hintz there, My World Revolves Around You. That's off their album The Hillbilly and The Hobbit. And I will be chatting, as I said yesterday, I will be having a chat on air with Trudy, and I'm guessing Jed will be along in on that as well. Jed and Trudy Hintz, husband and wife, multi-award winning and finalist singer-songwriters duo. A beautiful couple you're about to hear from them. And you have heard from them before on Gippsland FM, but it would be a couple of years ago, I'm guessing. However, they'll be here this morning. Let's go now with Justin Stanley and Evelyn Berry with Love and Happiness for You.

Well done to Justin Stanley and Evelyn Berry with that great version, Love and Happiness for You. Now, I have a request here from Joan here in Morwell. Thank you very much, Joan. As always, you would love an Ollie Austin. Well, not always, but you have been wanting him lately, and that's great. He's one of the best, isn't he? This one's Ollie Austin and Eileen King. I know you like them singing together. So here they are with My Elusive Dreams.

How beautiful is that? Love Letters, it's called. Dottie Rambo sadly lost her life in a bus accident back in the day when things like that happened, on her way to a venue and the bus crashed and Dottie lost her life. And, yeah, tragic. She had many, many, many songs that she wrote, and that was one of them. Love Letters. Okay, I'm going with a song now for Gina and Ray from Dale Duncan, his latest single. And here it is. It's called The Grit of the Garn. Or Gan. 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Depends what school you went to, isn't it?

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1: Dale Duncan's new single, The Grit of the Gang. I've got another new single now from our Warren Carney up there in Queensland. It'll be warmer up there than we are here right now. But our weather is improving. It is. Might not sound like it with today's weather forecast, but, you know, it is improving. Warren Carney with his latest single, Great Job To I'm Just an Old Chunk of Coal. Good morning to Warren and Mandy.
2: Well, I'm just an old chunk of coal.

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Dad would wake us in the morning just to watch the fresh snow fall. The less you have, the more you see.

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1: There you go, Peter Simpson, OAM, and his lovely wife, Diane Lindsay, backing vocals there, love and country music. And there is a new single from Diane as well, but I'll play that a little bit after I do these. And I've got a couple of other songs there from Jed and Trudy Hintz I'll play in a minute. Let's get these done.
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1: And a big thank you as always to our sponsors. Now, as I said, I will be chatting with Jed and Trudy. Well, I'm assuming Jed as well as Trudy. I know Trudy I'll be calling. And I'll be talking to them straight after the news at 10 o'clock. And the songs I'm featuring this morning are off their album, The Hillbilly and The Hobbit. And this particular song on there, Jed won in Tamworth in 2024. He won the Songwriters Award, and it was the Eric Watson Commemorative Award for Country Ballad of the Year for his song Back Through My Yesterdays, which is on this current album, Hillbilly and the Hobbit. Here it is, and I'll be following that with My Broken Souvenirs off the same album.

Wow, there should be an award for that song too, Jed. That was Trudy and Jed Hintz, and Jed was doing Back Through My Souvenir, Back Through My Yesterdays. Thank you, Joan, very much for your call on that song. Yeah, every word, absolutely. What a brilliant album, The Hillbilly and The Hobbit from Jed and Trudy Hintz. And not that far away now before we'll be chatting to them online. But first, I must do this list of listeners. Sorry, I have been behind the eight ball, but I'll catch up. I will. Okay. Yeah, Joan, who just rang. Good on you. And Gina and Ray, thank you. Jan Peters, good morning to you, Jan. Jean Darnell, good morning. All listening in. Hans, Suzette, Lisa over there in Scotland. Maria over there in South Africa. Thanks, Maria. And Mary Ostrowski, Ontario, and some of the Irish connection are tuned in, and Willa Faye over there in Tennessee, good afternoon, I think, or was it morning for you, I don't know, lost with those times. Gail B and Coney, thank you very much for your phone call just now. Good morning to Ollie and Wally, and Jilly and John, and Phyllis and Agnes and May Burge. Good morning to you all. And, of course, not to leave out all the gang over there, Carinthia, and The Range and Heritage Manor all listening in as well. So hope you all enjoy your day, and I hope you all enjoy the chat we're about to have in about 10, 15 minutes with Jed and Trudy Hintz. Now, as promised, Diane Lindsay has a new song out too, a new single, Diane Lindsay, OAM, Days of Old Kankobin.

Another great song from Diane Lindsay, The Days of Old Cane Coban. The time is 9:51 here at the studios of Gippsland FM 104.7, your community connection. And we do connect all over the world these days, as you all well know by now. Now, when I spoke to Trudy Hintz on the phone the other day and organised today, somehow or other it came up about Fog on the Brain, and I was telling her about Charlie Lansbury's song Fog on the Brain, and I know that you all know what that feels like. My weekend was Fog on the Brain, should be clear today, and I told her I would play it. I think I told her I would play it. I told her about it anyway. She hadn't heard it, so I'm going to play it for Trudy now. I think they're listening in. She did say they'd be listening. Fog on the Brain, Trudy, we know all about it. Charlie Lansbury.

So much confusion, fog on the brain, and it's about how it goes, isn't it? Great song from Charlie Lansbury. Good on you, Charlie, one of my favourites. And good morning to the twins, Marlene and Margaret, and to Wayne the Wanderer and all the Poole families listening in. And Anne and Chris, good morning to Anne and Chris. And Hilary and Rob, good morning to you guys. Hope the sun's out there. I can't see at the moment, but it was a bit dull when I came in, but it will break through, I do believe. Taking us to the news then is Ireland's Jordan Moggy with I Watched My World Walk Away.

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1: Good morning, I'm Laura Devoy. A group of veterans have laid down their medals in protest at changes in the budget. The Coalition of Veterans Voices is in Canberra this morning, where it met with parliamentarians, including the Minister for Veterans Affairs, Matt Keogh. The group has three demands: scrap a $5,000 annual threshold for allied health services, allow veterans to choose their own assessment providers, and overhaul a claims system it says is leaving veterans waiting too long. Spokesman Andy Cullen says he felt disappointed after the meeting.
2: To be honest, I feel kind of betrayed. You know, I'm a fourth generation soldier who served this country proudly. I have an 18-year-old son who's looking to enter the Defence Force at the moment, who I'm encouraging actively not to do that, because I don't know if this government is going to live up to its promise to look after him if he's injured.
1: Firefighters are responding to dozens of blazes across Queensland and New South Wales after parts of the states experienced their first